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0: Yo, fellas having problems with the chicks, I want you right now to turn the lights down low.

Ladies and gents, turn up your sound system to the sound of Carlos Santana in the GMB. It's the product. Ghetto and

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Nå kommer tallet 43. 4, 3. Førtien, fire, en. Tretten, en, tre. Trettitre, tre, tre. 48, 4, 8. 45, 4, 5. 38, 3, 8. 57, 5, 7. 87, 8, 7. 68, 6, 8. 36, 3, 6. 30, 3, 0. 10, 1, 0. 59, 5, 9. 1, enkel 1. 89, 8, 9. Telefonen ringer med kjekke bingo. 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